0: Blessings, Joel and Maggie. 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Keep your light shining. Blessings Amen. From San Antonio, Texas. 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Thank you, Bebo. I hadn't seen you for the longest. We love you. We miss you. Amen. 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Hallelujah. 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
1: 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Couldn't connect because I am kind of busy right now. Blessings to both of you.
0: Amen.
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Amen, gloria a Dios. 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